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0: Kix Country weather is quick, concise, and accurate with meteorologist Steve Hamilton.
6: Your weather forecast from Kix Country, low 60s, and a few clouds and maybe a shower or thunderstorm for the overnight hours. It'll be sunny on Tuesday, our afternoon high in the low 90s, and again, that slim chance of an afternoon shower. Scattered showers around on Tuesday night, then everything dries out again on Wednesday and Thursday. Temperatures will stay pretty hot for us, lots of sun and low 90s. I'm meteorologist Steve Hamilton, and there's a look at your weather from Kix Country.
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saw the old man's face, front page obituary. 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
2: Your weather forecast from Kix Country, low 60s and a few clouds and maybe a shower or thunderstorm for the overnight hours. It'll be sunny on Tuesday, our afternoon high in the low 90s, and again, that slim chance of an afternoon shower. Scattered showers around on Tuesday night, then everything dries out again on Wednesday and Thursday. Temperatures will stay pretty hot for us, lots of sun and low 90s. I'm meteorologist Steve Hamilton, and there's a look at your weather from Kix Country.
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1: Here's your weather forecast from Kicks Country. I'm meteorologist Steve Hamilton. We'll have clear skies for the overnight hours, our low in the mid-50s, and then our fair weather pattern hangs around for a while, but those temperatures will be staying well above average, 85 for the high on Wednesday and sunny. Clear for Wednesday night, we'll be in the low 80s Thursday and Friday, and we'll stay sunny all the way through the upcoming weekend. For Kicks Country, I'm meteorologist Steve Hamilton.
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1: Your weather forecast from Kix Country, low 60s, and a few clouds and maybe a shower or thunderstorm for the overnight hours. It'll be sunny on Tuesday, our afternoon high in the low 90s, and again, that slim chance of an afternoon shower. Scattered showers around on Tuesday night, then everything dries out again on Wednesday and Thursday. Temperatures will stay pretty hot for us, lots of sun and low 90s. I'm meteorologist Steve Hamilton, and there's a look at your weather from Kix Country.
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1: Your weather forecast from Kix Country, low 60s, and a few clouds and maybe a shower or thunderstorm for the overnight hours. It'll be sunny on Tuesday, our afternoon high in the low 90s, and again, that slim chance of an afternoon shower. Scattered showers around on Tuesday night, then everything dries out again on Wednesday and Thursday. Temperatures will stay pretty hot for us, lots of sun and low 90s. I'm meteorologist Steve Hamilton, and there's a look at your weather from Kix Country.
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0: 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Kix Country weather is quick, concise, and accurate with meteorologist Steve Hamilton.
1: Your weather forecast from Kix Country, low 60s and a few clouds and maybe a shower or thunderstorm for the overnight hours. It'll be sunny on Tuesday, our afternoon high in the low 90s, and again, that slim chance of an afternoon shower. Scattered showers around on Tuesday night, then everything dries out again on Wednesday and Thursday. Temperatures will stay pretty hot for us, lots of sun and low 90s. I'm meteorologist Steve Hamilton, and there's a look at your weather from Kix Country.
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1: He's a ranch hand in a pinch, man. 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A cast iron skillet swinging lid flipper. Now he's a double wide on the county line. 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She did him dirty, took him to

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1: NBC News Radio, I'm Lisa Taylor. A new tropical storm is expected to become this year's first Atlantic hurricane, and it's threatening several Gulf states. Rory O'Neill reports.
2: The forecasters at the National Hurricane Center expect tropical storm Isaias to intensify rapidly. It's on track to become a Category 2 hurricane as it moves north through the Gulf, impacting the Florida Panhandle, Alabama, Mississippi, and perhaps parts of Louisiana late Friday into Saturday. It could become the first hurricane to form in the Atlantic this year.
1: At least 8 people are dead after Russia bombarded Ukraine with drones and missiles. Tammy Trujillo has the latest.
3: Ukrainian officials say Russia launched an attack overnight that damaged residential buildings, industrial facilities, and infrastructure across northern Ukraine. Authorities say that the Ukrainian Air Force was able to stop over 160 of the Russian drones and missiles. Russia's defense ministry says it carried out a massive strike overnight on Ukraine's military industrial facilities.
1: Lisa Taylor, NBC News Radio.
4: Here's your weather forecast from Kix Country. I'm meteorologist Steve Hamilton. Our fair weather pattern hangs around for a while, but those temperatures will be staying well above average. 85 for the high on Wednesday and sunny. Clear for Wednesday night. We'll be in the low 80s Thursday and Friday, and we'll stay sunny all the way through the upcoming weekend. For Kix Country, I'm meteorologist Steve Hamilton.

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Sounded good right there. 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Good morning, 628. Waking up, getting your day going here with Dave Moore. That would be me. How are you? Thank you for listening. 55 right now, 85 later. Steve Hamilton has a great forecast for the next three or four days for us. All the way, maybe just a little cooler on Sunday, but right around mid-80s now through Saturday. How do you like that? All right, coming up on the Kix Morning Show, of course, we got birthdays at 6:50. So if you have someone for the Kix birthday list, give me a quick text, 719-733-7923. Also, we'll be talking about the most popular Halloween costume the year you were born. I'll tell you what the costume is, but I'm not going to tell you the year I was born. Also coming up, we've got the commandments of longevity. Everyone wants to live a little bit longer, right? I know. And Eva Marie Saint, she passed away yesterday. She was 102 years old. She was in some Alfred Hitchcock movies. She was in On the Waterfront, won an Oscar for that. That was unbelievable. 102. Would you like to live to be 102? If you're feeling good and you got your mind about you, then yeah, probably. New right? Truck, big

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1: Putting some miles on it. Kane Brown, Marshmallow Kicks Country. 107.5. Hey, good morning. What's up? You doing all right? Waking up, getting your day going? I'll help.

0: country's best. Kix Country. 107.5 Cody Johnson, The Fall. Good morning. How's it going? You doing all right? 6:38. Getting you up, getting you going here for middle of the work week Wednesday. If you went to bed last night at a decent time, you missed out on the late night, guys. Here's some late night laughs for you.
1: Nearly 80,000 cans of 7-Up Tropical Zero Sugar have been recalled because they mistakenly contain full sugar soda. This news first reported by a 5-year-old who had climbed the Empire State Building.
2: It was, oh man, it was hot. It was unseasonably steamy. 99 degrees in Los Angeles. It is October. We are under an extreme heat advisory until Thursday night. Unless your child is a Gila monster, do not send him to soccer practice in Sherman Oaks tomorrow.
3: Well, listen to this. I read that the NBA is testing out smart basketballs with Bluetooth sensors. Yeah, unfortunately, they're calling them Bluetooth balls.
0: 107.5, Kix Country. All right. Can we bring back Johnny Carson? No, I guess we can't. Can we bring back Jay Leno?

House Again, Hudson Westbrook, Kix Country, 107.5. Hey, coming up next, you got birthdays. If you have someone for the birthday list, let me know. 733-7923. Give me a quick text. Here's Tucker Wetmore.

0: 3-2-1, Tucker Wetmore, the one that got away. It's Kix Country, your Kix morning show. Good morning. Thank you for waking up with me. This is Dave Moore, and this is birthday time. Here we go. If you're having a birthday, happy birthday to you. Share your birthday with a couple of local celebrities. Lori Buxman having a birthday. Also, Lee Hall is having a birthday. Happy birthday to Lee and Lori. And they share their birthday with, I'm not sure they're going to be excited about this, Simon Cowell from America's Got Talent. And he was started the other show, right? Yeah, or helped him. 67 is Simon. Yo-Yo Ma, cello virtuoso. And you can make Yo Mama jokes all you like. Yo-Yo Ma is 71, if you'd like to. Wish him a happy birthday. And here's somebody you might not want to share a birthday with. Vladimir Putin is having a birthday today. Oh, boy, that's good.
1: Not funny!
0: Right, Vladimir Putin, 74 today. And happy anniversary to Ted Danson, remember, from Cheers. And he's also on a great show called The Inside Man, right? I think that's what it is, The Inside Man, on Netflix. And he's married to Mary Steenburgen, 31 years today. Happy anniversary to those two. And happy birthday to everybody having a birthday today.
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2: NBC News Radio, I'm Lisa Taylor. The Centers for Disease Control and Prevention says it's monitoring reports of the pneumonic plague in Russia. The pneumonic plague is a severe lung infection that can spread through the air by coughing or sneezing on someone. The World Health Organization says a Russian researcher died of the plague recently at an anti-plague institute in Siberia. A tropical depression off the coast of Mexico has become Tropical Storm Isaias. Foley, Alabama resident Hunter Jones has been making sandbags and says it's important to prepare now rather than to wait until the last minute.
3: Just go ahead and do it and maybe get a few extras in case you find somebody that needs some and you have it on hand. So I think preparation and thinking of other people is the best method.
2: The National Hurricane Center says the storm is currently about 600 miles south of New Orleans and headed toward the Gulf Coast. Forecasters expect the storm to strengthen into a hurricane by Thursday. Current projections show Hurricane Isaias making landfall somewhere between New Orleans and Panama City, Florida. Lisa Taylor, NBC News Radio.
4: Here's your weather forecast from Kix Country. No big changes to our summer-like weather pattern with that big high-pressure system still over the Four Corners region. Mid-80s for today's high. The wind will stay light, and we're getting a lot of sun. Overnight, it'll be clear down to the mid-50s, and then about the same for Thursday and Friday. Sunny both days and afternoon highs in the mid-80s. Looks like we'll stay in the 80s on Saturday, a little bit cooler Sunday. I'm meteorologist Steve Hamilton for Kix Country.
0: Currently 55 degrees here at the Kix Country Studios. Good morning. Waking up with Dave Moore. It's the Kix Morning Show. And Halloween is just around the corner. It is Saturday, October 31st. Of course, cool that it's on a Saturday. So I came across this article telling us what Halloween costume was the most popular when we were born. I'm not sure if that's as effective as what would have been the Halloween costume when you were, I don't know, 5, 6, 7, 8, something like that. But anyway, if you were born in 1950, most popular Halloween costume was a cowboy. All right. And 1951, Tarzan. 1953, Mickey Mouse. 54 was Batman. Here's an interesting one. If you were born in 1964, most popular Halloween costume was the Beatles. Okay. What about the girls? Could they... Maybe a Beatles fan. Also in 1965, Sonny and Cher. Let's keep going. Let's look a little further down. 1981, Indiana Jones was the most popular Halloween costume. 1989, Ghostbusters. There you go. That would have been fun. And how about 2005, Darth Vader. All right. So there you go. Happy Halloween. Was you're in there somewhere? All right. What are you going to be this year for Halloween? Are you dressing up? Let's dress up. Come on, let's do it.
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0: Oh, boy. We're live on the air? Okay, let's do it. I'll push this button right here. Kix Country. Good morning. Thanks for waking up with me.

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Man, I thought we had a beautiful orange sunrise going on out there, and it just turned out to be the trim on the Golden Corral across the street. Just sorry. Kix Country, good morning. It's your Kix Morning Show. This is Dave Moore. Come on, get her going. You're getting ready. I think you're on time, right? 7:08. Check your watch. Okay. Blow dry that hair.

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1: 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Waking up with Dave Moore. It is Wednesday, middle of the work week, and Casey Donahue coming in concert to Puebla Memorial Hall Friday, January 22nd. 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Get your diamond finger awake. I'll let you know when to call. Got a good quiz for you, good question. Coming up here in just a bit for Casey Donahue. Going to be good. All right, Memorial Hall, January 22nd. Tickets go on sale Friday.

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0: Oh, yeah. Riley Green, he looks like he's having fun as one of the voice coaches, doesn't he? Yeah. Kicks Country, 107.5, 719 right now. This is Dave Moore. It's Wednesday. Feeling good about that. 55 now, 85 and sunny later. That sounds good. And pretty much the same over through Saturday. That works for me. All right, Casey Donahue coming in concert, Pueblo Memorial Hall, Friday, January 22nd. And if you'd like to go, I've got a pair of tickets for you. Just be caller number 3-719-733-7923. Tell me, what was your all-time favorite Halloween costume? 719-733-7923. Caller number 3, you get a pair of tickets. You just need to tell me what your favorite Halloween costume was, all right? Good luck.
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107.5 Kix Country, Tim McGraw right there. And congratulations to Jessica Casales. She was caller number three. Yeah. And she said her favorite Halloween costume of all time was she dressed up as a Kansas City Chiefs cheerleader. And I said, oh, are you a Kansas City Chiefs fan? And she says, born and raised. So we still love you, Jessica. It's all right. They're 4-0. They're the only team in the AFC that's undefeated so far. Looks like Patrick Mahomes and his buddies are back with the help of Kenneth Walker III, right? All right, good morning. It's your Kix Morning Show. Thanks for waking up with me, getting your day going here. This is Dave Moore. This is Luke Bryan and Luke Combs, Double Lukes. Their new one called Finders Keepers on Kix.

0: 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Finders Keepers, that's the latest from Luke Bryan, Luke Combs together. All right, good morning, 7:29. I got morning funnies here for you. So did you go out last night? My wife and I went out to dinner last night. And when you go out, you know, halfway, two-thirds of the way through the evening, you're going, okay, got to get back. So here's Jerry Seinfeld talking about going out.
1: Just want to be out. This is out. People talk about going out. We should go out. Let's go out. We never go out. Well, this is it. Now, the good thing about being out is you don't have to be out for long. Just long enough to get the next feeling, which you're all going to get. And that feeling is, I got to be getting back. After all the work you put into getting your ass where it is right now, you're only halfway through this nightmare at this point. Wherever you are, really anywhere in life, at some point, you got to get the hell out of there. You're at work, you want to get home. You're home, I've been working all week, I got to get out. You're out, it's late, I got to get back. I got to get up. I got to get to the airport. When are we getting on the plane? Plane takes off. When's the plane going to land? Plane lands. Why don't they open the door so we can get out? Nobody wants to be anywhere.
0: 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Good morning. Got to get out. Got to go to work. Let's go.

country's best, Kicks Country. 107.5, 7:34 right now with Dave Moore. Feeling good today. Middle of the work week, Wednesday. Going to be a really nice day. Got a lot of great music for you, like Bailey Zimmerman right here.

yesterday about the challenges of responding to the fire. Well, election ballots arrived. Mine came in the mail yesterday. They're also reminding Aspen Acres area folks who were affected by the fire to make sure their voter registration and mailing information is up to date and current. All right. And one more thing here. This is kind of cool. Pueblo Mall is celebrating its 50th anniversary. How about that? That's one of a big event today. Celebration will start at 10 o'clock with a 2 p.m. ribbon cutting and a time capsule recovery ceremony. A larger music festival is planned Saturday, October 10th from 11 to 7. Pueblo Mall, 50 years old. All right. Maybe we need to get some new stores. Let's talk to people, some big companies outside of Colorado even. Get them in here. Get them interested in the Pueblo Mall. What do you think? Yeah, let's do it. And local businesses, too.

0: 107.5 Kicks Country, the latest from Kenny Chesney. Sounded good right there, called Remember Me That Way. Good morning. How's your day going? You doing all right? You on time? Heading you out the door to work in school this morning? All right. 7:48, you're on time. Looking good. So let me ask you this. Have you been asking ChatGPT questions? I know you have, right? And do you sound like this, maybe?
1: ChatGPT, is my refrigerator running? ChatGPT, is Shrek 2 the sequel or the first one? ChatGPT, how old is my mom? ChatGPT, do I know enough words to write an email? ChatGPT, what's your star sign? ChatGPT, what's that name? What's that one movie? ChatGPT, is chicken vegan? ChatGPT, can you write the email for me, please? I don't know enough words.
0: Oh, God. Okay. Are you asking questions like, how much is Tom Cruise worth? Oh, my gosh. Oh, have fun with that today.
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2: NBC News Radio, I'm Lisa Taylor. The Gulf Coast is bracing for a hurricane. Tropical storm Isaias is currently about 600 miles south of New Orleans, headed toward the Gulf Coast. Foley, Alabama resident Hunter Jones says he's not worried about his own house, but is making sandbags for a neighbor.
3: We found out we had a neighbor that had a low-lying home, and it has a higher chance of flooding than the rest of the homes, and I just love to serve and help out when I'm able.
2: Forecasters expect the storm to strengthen into a hurricane by Thursday, possibly packing winds of over 100 miles per hour. Current projections show Hurricane Isaias making landfall somewhere between New Orleans and Panama City, Florida. The CDC says it's monitoring reports of the pneumonic plague in Russia. The World Health Organization says a Russian researcher died of the plague recently at an anti-plague institute in Siberia. President Trump says he plans to talk with Vladimir Putin about a potential outbreak. Lisa Taylor, NBC News Radio.
4: Here's your weather forecast from Kix Country. No big changes to our summer-like weather pattern with that big high-pressure system still over the Four Corners region. Mid-80s for today's high. The wind will stay light, and we're getting a lot of sun. Overnight, it'll be clear down to the mid-50s, and then about the same for Thursday and Friday. Sunny both days and afternoon highs in the mid-80s. Looks like we'll stay in the 80s on Saturday, a little bit cooler Sunday. I'm meteorologist Steve Hamilton for Kix Country.
5: Right now, 57 degrees here at the Kix Country Studios in Pueblo. Good morning, 8:01. This is Dave Moore. Thank you for waking up and making us part of your morning. And so it's about that time where that vacant store or building that has kind of been vacant for a year or more turns into a Spirit Halloween store. I think they're putting one in the Sears building in the Pueblo Mall, right? I think I saw that. All right, so here's a little look at the Spirit Halloween store and how it's going to change things.
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7: Spirit Halloween, sorry it didn't work out. Can we keep the shells?
5: Okay. Kix Country. Yep, it's gonna get there anytime soon.

107.5 Kicks Country. Latest from Morgan Wallen right there. Been by now. 8:05 with Dave Moore. Having a good Wednesday so far? All right. There's Lee Bryce. Are you?

107.5 Kicks Country. Sounded good right there. Rolling Country's best right here on Pueblo's Country Station. One of them girls, Lee Bryce. 8 after 8 o'clock with Dave Moore. I came across this article, and I think it's pretty interesting. If you ever thought the secret to a longer life was hidden inside one of those pricey supplement bottles, there's a longevity expert that would like a word with you and with me. So here we go. His name is Dr. Michael Hall, and he said recently that he shared his what he calls his 10 Commandments of Longevity. His recipe for the Fountain of Youth is pretty simple, and it doesn't cost a thing. It's just kind of some common sense stuff. All right, let's go. Here, guard your attention. Be mindful of the content and information you consume. He says, what you think, you become. So don't sit there in front of the TV hearing the right-wing or left-wing people pounding at you. Just cut through the noise and the BS, right? Honor your sleep. Prioritize quality sleep and healthy sleep habits. All right, so, yeah, 5 hours of sleep, not enough. I need to remember that. Move daily. It's important to stay active with regular movement and exercise. Preserve your strength. Maintaining muscle strength, mobility, and posture is key to living longer. Maybe do some chair exercises or push-ups or something like that. 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Focus on minimally processed foods and portion control. Do the pushback method. Push away from the table, right? 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Build and maintain strong social connections with your family and friends. And that's not on Facebook. Get off of Facebook. That's ridiculous. Welcome challenge. Keep your mind engaged with stimulating activities. Okay. Yeah, you can do some word games, some puzzles, and do some activities outside of the house. You know, play a little pickleball or some tennis or something like that. Let's see. Remain curious. Continue learning and exploring new experiences. Right? You got to, you know, find a new book that's interesting to you or maybe a video and find out what's going on. Find some new stuff. And keep the funnel wide. He said, aging is a natural narrowing of our metaphorical funnel. So if you do your best to keep resilient with healthy habits, then you'll keep that funnel wide. He says the goal is not to accumulate more birthdays, but to make those years healthier and more meaningful. All right. I like those. Cultivate relationships. I like that one. Preserve strength. Honor your sleep. Guard your attention. Watch what you... I love this line. He said, what you think, you become. So, yeah, get some new perspective. Keep it on Kicks while you're doing all that too, right? Okay, thank you for listening.

Say so. Say so. Dan and Shay sounded good. Kix Country 107.5. Good morning. Hey, Casey Donahue coming in concert to Pueblo Memorial Hall Friday, January 22nd. Tickets go on sale this Friday at PuebloMemorialHall.com. But I've got a pair for you to win before you can buy them right now. 719-733-7923. We did this last hour and it was fun. So caller number three, tell me your favorite Halloween costume that you wore maybe as a kid or as an adult. What was your favorite all-time Halloween costume? Caller number three, 719-733-7923. Caller number three, let me know. Good luck. You got a pair of Casey Donahue tickets.

0: Kicks Country. Country's best. Kelsey Ballerini right there. Love Me Like You Mean It. And caller number three was Melissa Hayes. She wins a pair of Casey Donahue concert tickets. Pueblo Memorial Hall, Friday, January 22nd. And she said her favorite costume of all time, Halloween costume, was her grandmother made her a Care Bear costume when she was little. I remember Care Bears. Remember those? All right. Very good. Thanks for the playing. And we've got more Casey Donahue tickets tomorrow on the Kix Morning Show, so stick around. 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

0: 107.5 Kix Country, Water at a Wedding, Graylin James. He's going to join Kenny Chesney, Eric Church, Cheryl Crow at Kenny's performance at Empire Field Saturday, July 17th, next summer in Denver. 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Yeah, pretty cool. All right, hey, good morning. It's your Kix Morning Show, and it's 8:30, which means I've got not headline news for you.
1: This is not headline news. A horror-themed convenience store opened in Los Angeles, and it's still not as scary as the average 7-Eleven hot dog. The Emmys are moving exclusively to Prime Video next year, but they're not making anyone pay to see it, because, like, who actually would? Cellist Yo-Yo Ma turned 71 today, not to be confused with Yo Mama, who's so scary, her birthday got moved to Halloween. Yo Mama so dumb, she thought you could climb Mountain Dew. Yo Mama so dumb, when she heard drinks were on the house, she got a ladder. And Kraft Mac and Cheese unveiled cheesy ramen. You know what goes well with it? Unemployment. This is not headline news. 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
0: 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Kix Country. 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

0: 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How about a little Ella Langley and Be Her?
1: She

0: 107.5 Kicks Country. Just want to be her, Ella Langley. All right, good morning. How you doing? Hey, are you ready for some random
1: and now,
0: facts?
1: It's time for
2: random facts.
0: Yeah, let's do it. All right. The precursor to LASIK, you know, that's the eye surgery, was found by accident when a nearsighted boy got in a fist fight. His glasses shattered, sending glass pieces into his eyes. After a doctor removed the glass, he found the tiny cuts had flattened the cornea and actually cured the boy's bad vision. Wow. Okay. Migraines are 3 times more common in women than in men. We're talking about real migraines, not the made-up ones. But that would be 10 times more common. But is it because men give the women migraines? Yeah, probably. And Listerine was... Listerine was marketed as a feminine hygiene product in 1932. Did you know that? Think about that the next time you gargle. Oh, my God.
1: I love
0: gosh.
1: You.

0: 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Winding things up with me, Dave Moore, on the Kix Morning Show for Wednesday. One more thing before I leave. So do you think you live in a safe state? Okay. And we have people listening all over the country and all over the world, as a matter of fact. Shout out to the people listening in India this morning. Seriously, we have people listening in India, North Carolina, Oklahoma, Texas, California. So thank you very much for listening. So is your state safe? Wallet Hub did the homework and said the top five safest states in 2026 are Vermont, Massachusetts, Maine, New Hampshire, and Connecticut. See a connection there? They're all northeastern states, all from the northeast. Rhode Island is ninth safest, and the least safest states in 2026, Mississippi, Louisiana, Texas, Florida, and Arkansas, all southern states. Now, where's your state? Let's see. South Carolina, 36th. North Carolina, 22nd. Tennessee, 37th. Missouri, 44th. Colorado, the 43rd safest state. That's on the least safe group right there. Oklahoma, 45th. California, 39th. Oh, boy. Arizona, 14th. Utah, 6th. So they're very safe, all right? They're in the list of the safest. So, wow. All right, just, well, all I have to do is say be safe out there. Have a great Wednesday. Don't get scared. It'll be fine. You'll be fine. I'll see you tomorrow on the Kix Morning Show. Gina Rose and I will get you going tomorrow morning at 6 on Kix.
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1: Here's your weather forecast from Kix Country. No big changes to our summer-like weather pattern with that big high-pressure system still over the Four Corners region. Mid-80s for today's high. The wind will stay light, and we're getting a lot of sun. Overnight, it'll be clear down to the mid-50s, and then about the same for Thursday and Friday. Sunny both days and afternoon highs in the mid-80s. Looks like we'll stay in the 80s on Saturday, a little bit cooler Sunday. I'm meteorologist Steve Hamilton for Kix Country.
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3: Here's your weather from Kix Country. I'm meteorologist Steve Hamilton. Sunny and mid-80s for today's high with light wind. We have that big high-pressure system still parked over Colorado, and it looks like that'll hang around into the weekend. It'll be clear overnight with our low in the mid-50s, and then we get sunshine on Thursday and Friday. Looks like mid-80s both days. No big changes for Saturday. We'll stay sunny and warm, slightly cooler by Sunday. There's your forecast from Kix Country.
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sunglasses. She looks great in anything. 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
3: Here's your weather from Kix Country. I'm meteorologist Steve Hamilton. Sunny and mid-80s for today's high with light wind. We have that big high-pressure system still parked over Colorado, and it looks like that'll hang around into the weekend. It'll be clear overnight with our low in the mid-50s, and then we get sunshine on Thursday and Friday. Looks like mid-80s both days. No big changes for Saturday. We'll stay sunny and warm, slightly cooler by Sunday. There's your forecast from Kix Country.
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0: 107.5 Kix Country, the band Perry. Hey, it's lunchtime. This is Dave Moore. I have lunchtime laughs. We made it halfway through the work week already. It's Wednesday. How do you like that? All right. So did you go out last night or going out this weekend? Well, here's Jerry Seinfeld for lunchtime laughs talking about going out.
1: Just want to be out. This is out. People talk about going out. We should go out. Let's go out. We never go out. Well, this is it. Now, the good thing about being out is you don't have to be out for long. Just long enough to get the next feeling, which you're all gonna get. And that feeling is, I gotta be getting back. After all the work you put into getting your ass where it is right now, you're only halfway through this nightmare at this point. Wherever you are, really anywhere in life, at some point, you gotta get the hell out of there. You're at work, you wanna get home. You're home, I'm working all week, I gotta get out. You're out, it's late, I gotta get back. I gotta get up, I gotta get to the airport. When are we getting on the plane? Plane takes off. When's the plane gonna land? Plane lands. Why don't they open the door so we can get out? Nobody wants to be anywhere.
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3: Here's your weather from Kix Country. I'm meteorologist Steve Hamilton. Sunny and mid-80s for today's high with light wind. We have that big high-pressure system still parked over Colorado, and it looks like that'll hang around into the weekend. It'll be clear overnight with our low in the mid-50s, and then we get sunshine on Thursday and Friday. Looks like mid-80s both days. No big changes for Saturday. We'll stay sunny and warm, slightly cooler by Sunday. There's your forecast from Kix Country.
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He's a ranch hand in a pinch, man. 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Cause she's a gold digger with a quick trigger. A cast iron skillet swinging lid flipper. Now he's a double wide on the county line.

walks back. Now he's a buckskin, 15 hands, 5-time team rope champion,

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They said, yes, she's been here, but their memory wasn't clear. Was it yesterday

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As we drove on through the rain, as he listened, I explained, and he left me

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0: Compared to that scorching summer, how do you like the fall weather?
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1: 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Casey Donahue's coming to Pueblo Memorial Hall Friday, January 22nd. 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
1: 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It's time Pueblo had a stronger voice. I'm Dana Charles for Colorado State Senate.
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2: Here's your weather from Kix Country. I'm meteorologist Steve Hamilton. Sunny and mid-80s for today's high with light wind. We have that big high-pressure system still parked over Colorado, and it looks like that'll hang around into the weekend. It'll be clear overnight with our low in the mid-50s, and then we get sunshine on Thursday and Friday. Looks like mid-80s both days. No big changes for Saturday. We'll stay sunny and warm, slightly cooler by Sunday. There's your forecast from Kix Country.
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1: 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But you can win him before you can buy him on Kicks Country.

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1: Your weather forecast from Kix Country. We're expecting mid-80s for the rest of today. Lots of sun, high pressure still over the southwestern states, and that's keeping all the storm systems way off to our north, and we have a high right over central Colorado, so it will stay pretty mild. Clear and low 50s for the overnight hours, and then we get mid-80s for the afternoon high on Thursday and Friday. We're expecting sunshine, sunny and warm through the weekend. For Kix Country, I'm meteorologist Steve Hamilton.
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1: Your weather forecast from Kix Country. We're expecting mid-80s for the rest of today. Lots of sun, high pressure still over the southwestern states, and that's keeping all the storm systems way off to our north, and we have a high right over central Colorado, so we'll stay pretty mild. Clear and low 50s for the overnight hours, and then we get mid-80s for the afternoon high on Thursday and Friday. We're expecting sunshine, sunny and warm through the weekend. For Kix Country, I'm meteorologist Steve Hamilton.
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5: Name of this song is The Wildwood Flower. Now, The Wildwood Flower is an old country classic. It's gained a whole new popularity. The song isn't any more popular, but the flower's doing real good. The Wildwood Flower grew wild on the farm, and we never knowed what it was called. Some said it's a flower, and some said it's a weed. I didn't give it much thought. One day I was out there talking to my brother, and I reached down for a weed to chew on. Things got fuzzy and things got blurry, and then everything was gone. Didn't know what happened, but I knew it beat the hell out of sniffing burlap. I come to, my brother was there, and he said, "What's wrong with your eyes?" I said, "I don't know. I was chewing on a weed." He said, "Let me give it a try." Spent the rest of that day and most of that night trying to find my brother Bill. Caught up with him about 6 o'clock the next morning, naked, singing on the windmill. He said he flew up there. I had to fly out and get him down. He's about half crazy. The very next day, we picked a bunch of them weeds and we put them in the sun to dry. Then we mashed them up and cleaned them off, put them in the corn cob pipe. Smoking them wildwood flowers got to be a habit. We never seen no harm. Oh, we thought it was kind of handy. Take a trip and never leave the farm. Big old puff that wildwood weed. Next thing you know, you're just wandering around behind the little animals. All good things got to come to an end. It's the same with the wildwood weeds. One day this fella from Washington come by and spied them and turned white as a sheet. And he dug and he burned and he burned and he dug and he killed all our cute little weeds. And then he drove away. We just smiled and waved, sitting there on that sack of seeds. Y'all come back now, you hear?
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3: Your weather forecast from Kicks Country. We're expecting mid-80s for the rest of today. Lots of sun, high pressure still over the southwestern states, and that's keeping all the storm systems way off to our north, and we have a high right over central Colorado, so it will stay pretty mild. Clear and low 50s for the overnight hours, and then we get mid-80s for the afternoon high on Thursday and Friday. We're expecting sunshine, sunny and warm through the weekend. For Kicks Country, I'm meteorologist Steve Hamilton.
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7: Here's your forecast from Kicks Country. No big changes to the overall weather pattern for a while. With high pressure parked over central Colorado, we have that high over the southwestern states, too, and that'll hang around for a while. Low 50s and clear overnight. We're hitting the mid-80s with light wind and lots of sun on Thursday. It'll be clear for Thursday night, mid to upper 80s for the high on Friday, and sunny sunshine Saturday and Sunday will stay mild. For Kicks Country, I'm meteorologist Steve Hamilton.
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